That's protection. 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

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I'm not the type of guy that you will have to cry for. I only wanna shake your body with this mambo. Like Matt Bianco, I'm sneaking out the back door. Like Tony Rani say, tell me quando. I feel like Perez Prado playing in a jungle. And everybody's dancing Italian mambo.